Nice to see you. To see you. Nice. Here's a song of Peace of Mind, this one. Written about religion. Or about washing your car. Actually, it's about opening a pair of curtains. Song's called Revelations, this one!

their meaning will unfold. These words are all that's left, though we've never met, my only son. I hope you know that I would have been there to watch you grow. But my call was heard, and I did go. Now, your mission lies ahead of you, as it did mine so long ago. To help the helpless ones who all look up to you, and to defend them.

There's a song about war, and just saying, just to make a mental note that war is bullshit. And the people that make people go to war are usually politicians, and the people that get killed are usually ordinary people. And this is a song about an ordinary person that doesn't want to kill anybody. The song is called Afraid to Shoot.

0: Na última década, os transplantes de órgãos cresceram 84%. As cirurgias cresceram 619%. E os atendimentos de urgência cresceram 627%. As doações de sangue precisam acompanhar esse crescimento. Para atender a milhares de pessoas que dependem da sua solidariedade. Esse gesto está em suas mãos. Seja para quem for, seja um doador. Procure o Hemocentro. Ministério da Saúde. Governo Federal.
1: John, you have been found guilty of being in league with the devil and of having used heathen and forbidden rituals. You will be committed to the purifying fire. So repent of your unholy sins that your soul can be saved from eternal hell.
2: Your lies can't impress me, because the truth will come to light. Yes, I will set a mark, for that I will return to reveal the holy truth and who's the true evil.
1: So you will die by the fire. Light up the stake.
3: And the young man was burned at the stake. One charred black hand was all that was left of him. From that day on, the Hill of Stakes was called Blackhand Hill and was avoided.